Hi there, dancers. It's Betty here. I'm wondering, have you voted this month? 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

Wrigley lived in that white house down the street where I grew up. Mama used to send me over with things. We struck a friendship up. I spent a few long summers out on his old porch swing. He said he was in the war, went in the Navy, lost his wife and lost his baby. I broke down and asked him one time, I said, how you keep from going crazy? He said, I'll see my wife and son in just a little while.

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It's Betty here. I'm wondering, have you voted this month? 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
1: Good afternoon, good evening everyone, this is Virginie. Welcome to my show On Tour with Virginie. I hope everybody's doing good. I hope you have a good day, a good week. I'm personally feeling really good after a great weekend in the French Masters. I will talk about it in a later show, in the next show. But for today, the schedule is really busy, as I will talk about the French event, which was 10 days ago now. But first, as always, I just want to remind you, I'm going to post the playlist of this show on my Facebook account, so maybe tonight or tomorrow. And I will put the Mixcloud link if you want to hear this show whenever you want. Otherwise, you know you have two catch-ups for this show on the LDR. So the times, it's on Saturday, so this weekend, from 11 p.m. to 1 a.m. French zone, and from 10 to midnight UK zone. And the second opportunity to listen to this is on Monday early morning, so from 6:30 to 8:30 French zone, which is 5:30 to 7:30 UK zone. So I'm going to start, as I have many things to play. So as I told you, I'm going to talk only about the French event during this show. And I think even 2 hours is not enough to talk about everything that happened there. It was a big, big weekend in France. It was in Bourges, so it's in the center of France. It was from the 8th to the 10th of May, so yeah, around 10 days ago. We had a big weekend, we had a big lineup. In the lineup we had Roman and Marlon, so Roman Bram and Marlon Ronquez. We had Roy and Fiona Hadizubroto. We had Maggie Gallagher. We had Jose Miguel Beloquevane. Shane McKeever, we had Debbie Rushton, Lee Hamilton, Alison Johnston, Esmeralda Van de Poel, Carla Rae Winson, Simon Ward, and Jean-Pierre Madge, JP Madge. So that's a big lineup. So if you don't know this event, I think it's one of the two you have to do in France with Festiline, which is this weekend, this coming weekend. And I will talk about it in the later show, in the next show. So for the French event, it's a multiple room event. You have 3 rooms, so 1 per level. You have a beginner room, you have an improver room, and then an inter and advanced room. You have workshops all day long. You have a social on an outdoors floor, which was nice because we had a really good weather, so you can enjoy and dance outside. And you have 2 big socials at night, which are from 8:30 to at least 2 a.m. And I had the honor and the pleasure to be the DJ for these 2 big socials. And for this year we had 2 themes. We had a Bollywood theme on Friday night, and we had a neon theme on Saturday night, and it was an absolutely crazy night on Saturday. Friday was good, but Saturday was completely crazy. So, I'm not here to talk only, I'm going to play music. You're here for that, I think. And I'm going to start with 2 dances by Roman and Marlon. I'm going to play 2 dances for each choreographer, and then I will play some choreographies which were taught during this weekend. And as I said, I'm going to start with Roman and Marlon, with 2 dances they taught. One is already out, it's called Jamaican. It's a beginner dance, 32 counts, and you dance it in a circle. And it's a dance released in February by Roman and Marlon. And the second I'm going to play is a brand new dance. It's called Lightkeeper. I think it's intermediate, it's not advanced. It's not released yet, but I think it will be released really soon. And it's also a dance written by Roman and Marlon only. So here are the musics for these two dances by the boys, Jamaican and Lightkeeper.

And that was Lightkeeper, and just before we had Jamaican. So two dances taught by Roman and Marlon during the French event. And I think at least Jamaican is going to be really, really big in France. I'm going to the chat. If you're listening, don't hesitate to go there and have some chat together. And I would like to say hello to Dave. Thank you for your congratulations, Dave. Yeah, it was really awesome in the French event. I don't know what happened, but it happened. And yeah, I can't wait to see you in Festiline. I wish you good luck for the travel and all the preparation. I'm sure you will rock it, as always. So, I'm going to continue now with the two dances taught by Roy and Fiona Hadizubroto, who we were really happy to have in France, as they are rare in France. They should come more often. That's my opinion, at least. And the two dances I picked in their list are On This Hill and No Bad Feelings. So the first one, On This Hill, it's an intermediate or advanced dance, I would say high intermediate. It's not released yet, and it's a dance by Roy and Fiona only. And the second I picked is called the No Bad Feelings. This one is a beginner dance, not released neither, and it's also written by Roy and Fiona alone. So here are these musics for these two dances by Roy and Fiona.

And that was On This Hill and No Bad Feelings, two dances taught by Roy and Fiona during the French event. And I'm going to continue with the two dances taught by Maggie Gallagher, the one and only. And among the list she taught, I picked Your Love Amazes Me and Do What I Want. So the first one is Your Love Amazes Me. It's an improved dance written by Maggie with Gary O'Reilly. The step sheet is not released yet, but I'm sure it will be coming soon. And the second I picked is everywhere on the social media at the moment. It's called Do What I Want. It's a phrased intermediate dance, which is 64 counts. And the step sheet is out since March. And this dance is written by Maggie alone. So here are Your Love Amazes Me and then Do What I Want.

And these were two dances taught by Mag Gallagher. You had Your Love Amazes Me on a track by Westlife. And then you had Do What I Want, a brand new intermediate dance by Maggie. And now I'm going to continue with two dances by José Miguel Peloquevane. And I'm going to start with the dance called Quiero Bailar. It's a phrased intermediate dance, 48 counts, released in April, so really new. And it's a dance written by José with Mark and Chris, so Mark Fennell and Chris Godin, with Guillaume Richard, with Philippe Sobriello and Yungi Yoon. It's been written for an Asian event. And the second I will play for José is called Gospel Alive. It's a phrased advanced dance, which is 106 counts. The step sheet is out already since April 2, and it's a dance by José with JP Madge. And I personally love both the track and the dance. So here are Quiero Bailar and then Gospel Alive.

And that was Gospel Alive on a crazy, crazy track. And just before, we had Quiero Bailar, so two dances taught by José during this event. And let's move on to two dances.

Dances by Shane, and I picked two easy dances. So the first one is an absolute beginner dance. It's called Check Yourself. It's 32 counts, released in December last year, and it's a dance written by Shane with Nils Poulsen. And the second I picked is an improver dance, 32 counts also released in December last year, and it's called No Revival, and this one is written by Shane alone. So here are Check Yourself and No Revival.

And that was Check Yourself on a remix of Whitney Houston track. And then we had No Revival, so two dances taught by Shane during the French event. And now we continue with two dances by Debbie Rushton. The first one is called Made for the Stars. It's an improvised dance written by Debbie alone. And the second I picked is an intermediate or advanced dance called Baby Steps. And it's a dance written by Debbie with Yanni Tofte-Stoyan. And for both of these dances, there is no step sheet yet, but I'm sure it will come soon. So here are the musics for Made for the Stars and Baby Steps.

And that was The Teachers by Debbie. You had first Made for the Stars, and just now you had Baby Steps. Both tracks are really, really nice, and it's the same for the dances, so I think we all need to learn that. I'm going to continue now. Just before, I would like to say hello to Pauline Baycraft, as she's listening while packing. I wish you good luck for your travel tomorrow, and I can't wait to see you on Friday night in Festiline. And now I continue with The Teachers by Lee Hamilton. And the two dances I picked are Something About Her and On the Piano. So Something About Her, it's an intermediate dance, 64 counts. And the step sheet has just been released, so you can learn it now. It's a dance by Lee alone. And the second I chose is an improved dance written by Lee with Willie Brown. It's called On the Piano. And we still need to wait a little for the step sheet. So here are the musics for these two dances taught by Lee Hamilton.

And that was On the Piano, a dance by Lee Hamilton and Willie Brown. And just before, we had Something About Her, a dance by Lee Alone. So now I'm going to play two dances by Alison Johnston, who was with us for this French weekend, this French event. And among the dances she taught, I'm going to play Leaning On, which is an intermediate dance. It's 48 counts. The step sheet is out since February, and it's a dance written by Alison with Joe Kinzer and Joshua Talbot. And the second I will play is called I Can Still Make Cheyenne. It's also an intermediate dance. We don't have the step sheet yet, and this dance is written by Alison alone. So here are the musics for Leaning On and I Can Still Make Cheyenne.

And these were two lovely dance taught by Alison. You had Leaning On, and then we had I Can Still Make Cheyenne. And now I'm going to continue with the dances by Esmeralda van der Poel. And I picked two dances. I picked two beginner dances, actually. I picked Stomp and Twist. This one is really, really new. It's not released yet. It's 32 counts. And same for the second one. It's not released yet. It's 32 counts also. And it's called Ain't Nothing Like Me. And these two dances are written by Esmeralda alone. So here are the musics for Stomp and Twist, and then Ain't Nothing Like Me.

first glass of wine. First glass of wine.

And that was Ain't Nothing Like Me. And just before, we had Stomp and Twist, Two Dances Taught by Esmeralda van der Poel. And next we have Carlari Winson. And in the list of the dances he taught, I chose A Fever Dream, which is an intermediate dance, 48 counts, released in March this year. And this one is going already really well in France. It's already danced a lot. And the second I picked is Dreaming of You. It's a 96 count intermediate dance, released in February. And this one has been written by Carl with Jamie Barnfield, so the Danger Twins. So here are the musics for Fever Dream first, and Dreaming of You then.

0: I'm dreaming of.
1: And that was Dreaming of You. And just before, we had Fever Dreams, two dances taught by Carl during this event. And now I move on to Simon Ward, who was with us also this weekend. And he taught Sweet Portland Dreams. The step sheet is already out. I think it's really recent. It's a 64 intermediate dance, 64 count intermediate dance. And it's a dance written by Simon with Amy Bailey, Rebecca Lee, JP Madge, Gaetan Mundy, and Nils Poulsen. They wrote it when they were in Portland. And the second I will play for Simon is Opalite, I don't know how you say in English. It's an improvised dance, 32 counts. The step sheet is out since March, and this one has been written by Simon alone. So here are the musics for Sweet Portland Dreams and Opalite.

And that was Sweet Portland Dreams, and then we had Opalite, Two Dances by Simon Ward. And then the last one of this lineup, it's JP Madge, and I'm going to play two of his dances. The first one is a beginner one, it's 32 counts, released in March, and it's called Upside Groove. This one is written by JP alone. And the other one I will play is a phrased advanced dance, which is 82 counts, released in January. It's written by JP with the Tim Johnson, Fred Whitehouse, and Rebecca Lee, and the name of the dance is World Power. So here are the musics for these two dances, Upside Groove and World Power.

was World Power and Upside Groove just before, two tracks for JP, and World Power is getting bigger and bigger in France, quite sure it will be a hit. It's a hard one, but people seem to like it, and I really like it too. So, I've played two dances for each choreographer for the lineup of the French event. I'm going to finish this show with some co-choreographies that have been taught. Some have even been written during the event, in the nights or in the days, depending on which dances it is. So the two first one were already written before. I'm going to play Delete and Repeat and then Doucette Daram. So Delete and Repeat, it's a high intermediate dance, 48 counts, released in March, and it's a dance which has been taught by Roy and Fiona, and it's written by them with Shane McKeever and Nils Poulsen. And the second I will play for the moment is called the Doucette Daram. It's a 96 count advanced dance, released in April.

0: It's been taught by Maggie with Shane during this event, and it's written by them with Gary O'Reilly and Fred Whitehouse. So here are Delete and Repeat and Doucette Daram.
1: I know we haven't spoken in a while and things have been...

And that was Do Set Darum. And before we had Delete and Repeat. So two co-choreographies taught during the French event. And I'm going to play two others. The two next ones have been written or finished during the event. They are crazy people, but when you know them, you know how they work. And the first one has been written by José with Alison and JP. It's a beginner dance, there is no step sheet yet, and it's called More Than a Memory. And the second I will play for the moment is an improver one. It's been written by Debbie and JP, taught by Debbie. So no step sheet yet, and it's called I'm Back. And of course, they wrote it in the middle of the night between Saturday and Sunday. As always in the French event, it's a tradition now, I think. So, first you have More Than a Memory, and then I'm Back.

And that was I'm Back, and before we had More Than a Memory, so two new dances taught during this weekend. So I'm Back, as I said, by Debbie and JP, and More Than a Memory by Jose with Allison and JP. And I'm going to play two other co-choreographies taught during the French event. I'm going to start with a beginner one. It's called Dawn 4. It's a 32 count dance released in March, and it's been taught by Allison, written by her with José Miguel Beloquevane. And the second I will play is called Glow Up. It's an intermediate, I would say high intermediate dance. There is no step sheet yet, as it has been written in April. It has been taught by Esmeralda, and it's written by her with JP, Guillaume Richard, and Mike Liadouz, our French choreographer. So here are the musics for these two dances, Dawn 4 first, and then Glow Up.

And that was Dawn for the first one, and Glow Up just after. Two other dances taught during the French event. I really like these two tracks. And I'm going to play a last one for this show. It's called Baby Blues Cha. It's an improved dance. There is no step sheet yet, and it's a dance taught by Simon, written by Simon and Shane McKeever. And here is the music for this last one.

0: And that was Baby Blues Cha, a brand new dance by Simon Ward and Shane McKeever. So that's all for this show. I think we played a lot of music from the French event. It was such a great event. I was really happy and honored to be there with this team. If you want to come next year, you definitely need to come. It will be in March this time, end of March, from the 26th to the 29th of March. I think it's at the same time as Sunshine. So, thank you all for listening to my show. Thank you for joining. Thank you for your messages in the chat. I wish you a good evening, a good night. Enjoy Dave's show, which is just after me. And I think I will see many people in Festiline this weekend. And if not, see you really soon. And in 2 weeks, I will play some dances from the French Masters, which was last weekend. And of course, a big selection from the Festiline. Have a good night. Bye-bye, everyone.
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Well, good morning, good afternoon, good evening, everybody, and welcome to the Keep Dancing Show with me. We are live this week, yes. I've had a couple of weeks where it's been a bit on and off with different kind of appointments and stuff that I needed to go to. So, unfortunately, the radio takes second place to getting on with what the doctors want and, of course, my health. So, yes. But we're back, yes, we're all okay. No stresses, no worries about anything in particular. It just is what it is. So my apologies for those that have tuned in waiting for me and it's not happened. Good excuses and good reasons why. So anyway. But we started the show there with a bit of Fuzzy Zam there, and nice upbeat because I really quite like the track and the dance as well. I'm going to do Heave Away next because that was the first dance that Michael and I we adapted into being able to do in the wheelchair. So it brings back some wonderful memories. So here we go with this one with a bit of Heave Away. Sometimes.

Oh, there we go, with a bit of heave away there, and yes, it does bring back memories. Although it is a different track to what we adapted to, but it's still nice anyway. I enjoy it, so yes, anyway. Facebook has been, the post has been put out there, so if you want to come and say hello, then please do. We are there, so yes, anyway. Let's carry on. Next one up comes from Maggie, who I'm lucky enough to have as my sponsor for the show. So anyway, here we go with this one. It's called Kumbaya.

Oh, there we go, with a bit of Kumbaya there from Maggie. And just a quick shout out to Jean. Jean Robinson, happy birthday, my lovely. I hope you're having a wonderful, wonderful day. And to Jo, she's in the house as well. So good afternoon to you both, then, sending both of you lots of love. Next one up for you, let's go with this one. It comes from Guillaume, and it's his birthday too. So, Jean, you share your birthday with Guillaume, and two lovely people. What a wonderful person to share your birthday with. I want to pick him up, put him in my pocket and look after him, even though I need more looking after than he does. But anyway, this one is called We Pray.

Well, there we go. So that was We Pray. Next one up for you. Let's have a look at this one. And this one is called Made for Dancing from Mr. Niels Poulsen and Guillaume. Yes, another great dance as well, coming from Niels and Guillaume. And of course, there is Darren Bailey as well. So, yes, a trio of lovely people. So, yes, there is another one out there that comes from Michelle. I think Michelle Risley did one as well to this dance. So anyway, this one is from, I'm putting it on for Niels and Guillaume and Darren. So here we go with this one.

Oh, there we go, with a bit of body language there. Next one up comes from Helen, and this is still doing so, so well for her, and I'm so, so pleased. So this is a bit of Bigger Houses, and Dan and Shay, who I'm very partial to all of their tracks. So anyway, here we go with this one.

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Absolutely love this one. So, yes, I know that I don't do the dance, but I do like to sit and I do like going to the events and socialising with people and doing the bits that I can do. Yes, just singing along to the tracks and stuff as well. So, yes. Anyway, you'll have to excuse my phone. I need to keep it on because I am expecting a call. So, if it does go off and I just keep playing new tracks, you know I'm on a call, but it is important. So anyway, let's go to this one. It's called The Last One to Know. So here we go on this.

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I do love that lady's voice. I really, really do. So, anyway, let's go with this one. Next one is Take Me to the Beach. I'd love to go to the beach. I really would.

Oh, there we go, with a bit of Take Me to the Beach. Next one up for you comes from Roy and Fiona Addis the Bruto. This one is Loco in Acapulco, a beginner level dance, which is unusual. We don't often get many beginner level dances from Roy and Fiona. So this one's from last year, 2025. So here we go with this one.

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So, Loco in Acapulco from Roy and Fiona. Next one up for you, we've got a bit of Heel Toe Rodeo. Still filling the floors. Brilliant dance. So, yes, here we go with this one.

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1: 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Next one up for you is, let's go with this one. It's called Let It Be Me. So this is absolute beginner level dance from Helena Norman. So here we go with this one.

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So that was two together there. So, yes, yeah, so that was a bit of everybody dance. And if you did your flash mob, it's brilliant to see so many on Facebook and so big as well. Such big groups of people doing the flash dance, which was amazing, from all over, really. But, yeah, I think the biggest one I saw was up in Newcastle with Victoria. So, but I'm sure there's, well, no, they all look huge. So, yes, hopefully the flash mob has caused some interest in getting people to join us as well. So I'm going to go with the next one. And this one comes from Maggie, Gary, and Fred and Shane. It's the second part of, or should we say part two of their collaborations together, all four of them. It's called Doucette Duran. And yes, it's got brilliant arms and stuff in it, so we could change it into a chair dance. I'm looking at seeing if I can do it as a wheelchair. But anyway, here we go with this one.

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I played them the wrong way around. But, yeah, so that's Doucette Duran. That's their latest one out. This is their previous one. It's called Hush Hush.

0: Well, there we go with Boom Boom Chicky Chicky Hush Hush. Next one up for you comes from Colin, and this one is Vegas Vibe.
1: Yeah. Mr. Worldwide.

Oh, there we go with a bit of the Vegas vibe. I'm going to end the show today on Giddy Up, Get Down from Simon and Maddie. Thanks for joining me. As always, catch me again on Thursday. I hope you have a great week and much love. Take care. Bye for now.

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1: Hello dancers, it's Betty Drummond here. I was wondering, do you know how important your votes are in the Line Dancer charts? Well, I can tell you, they are far more important than you realise. Those little clicks of yours don't just help build the most comprehensive and accurate real-time charts, but they also create the nominations for the Crystal Boot Awards.
2: Last year, we hit a wonderful new record, reaching over 30,000 live votes in a month. Watching that number climb was incredible because it shows how much dancers believe in the charts and sharing information. And of course, the more who join in, the stronger and the more connected we become. So this year, we're raising the bar. We're aiming for 50,000.
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For Big Dave's New Stuff Playlist, an hour of non-stop music for a selection of the latest and greatest new dance releases.

0: Hello dancers, it's Betty Drummond here. I was wondering, do you know how important your votes are in the line dancer charts? Well, I can tell you, they are far more important than you realise. Those little clicks of yours don't just help build the most comprehensive and accurate real-time charts, but they also create the nominations for the Crystal Boot Awards.
1: Last year, we hit a wonderful new record, reaching over 30,000 live votes in a month. Watching that number climb was incredible because it shows how much dancers believe in the charts and sharing information. And of course, the more who join in, the stronger and the more connected we become. So this year, we're raising the bar. We're aiming for 50,000.
0: Speaking now directly to dancers who may not vote or who live outside the UK, I want to say yes, we see you and we really want you to take part too. Your votes will contribute to the charts in your country, but they will also put your local favourites on a global map. You can vote as often as you want, for whatever you want, and nobody can take that away from you. So come on dancers, remember to make your votes. You know it's the right thing to do.
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This time I'm going to ask you to do us a little favour. If you have a mobile phone down there, we'd love you to get it out of your pockets and turn the lights on. 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Come on.

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I threw the day-old tea from the cup. Packed up the photo album Matthew had made. Memories of a life that's been loved. Took the Garrett Wilson cars and stuffed animals.

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John said he'd drive, then put his hand on my cheek and wiped a tear from the side of my face.

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Let me tell you how this go down. I step in and they circle round. I say jump and they say ha ha, 'cause I'm the king of this whole damn town. 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
1: Her name was Juanita, and he was called Julio. On a hot summer night, they met at the Plaza del Cordobes. Hopelessly, they fell in love.

A very good afternoon. Good morning. Good evening, everyone. How are we all? Welcome to this week's The All Request Show. 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Opening track as ever, Charlie Daw, Pilot of the Airwaves, and your phrased intermediate level dance from Sari Okunen from March 2023. A big thank you to our team of DJs that continue to bring you their shows throughout the years. Our lovely Debbie for your weekly schedule, always subject to change. And I have posted in the Line Dancer Radio chat room. So if you're listening live, you have access and it's safe to do so, please do feel free to pop in and say hi. Thanks to those of you who have joined nice and early and currently tuned in. I accept live requests whilst on air, so if a favourite song or artist or memory pops into your head, then let me know. Private message me or pop it in the chat room and I'll do my utmost to include that for you. This week we have Anna Godolson kicking off our show with her request, and one of on her list is Ziggy, choreographed by Gary Lafferty. Here's Ziggy in the house. I want to dance with somebody. We do.

Oh, that big finish there for Ziggy, choreographed by Gary Lafferty. Absolute Beginner from February 2026. We're loving it in class. That request for you, Annika Adolfsson. Thank you for tuning in and listening from Sweden. Ziggy in the house, and that version of I Want to Dance with Somebody, Noel has posted. Very popular with our classes at all levels. Well, next up for you is a request from Tanya McDonald. What levels? Well, next up for you is a request from Tanya McDonald White, one of three. What a tune this.